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2: Flora, copy, going to 447, 447 Baker Bridge Road, northeast on non-emergency lift assist, 73-year-old female, 180 pounds. Said you should be able to see the house from the roadway, and they'll have the outside light on.

0: 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Also have a, another Tennessee DL and a Georgia DL.
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0: 5. 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
1: Go ahead.
0: First name Frank, last name Morgan, 8/19/86.
1: Not copy. He's clear. I check him.
0: I copy. 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

0: 41. 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
1: Yeah, if you don't care to check that.
2: A4.

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1: 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They're just wanting extra patrol now.
0: 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I've got any contacts here.
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0: Okay.
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0: Way Tennessee, Baker, Charlie Queen, 3742 on a black Honda. Gonna be at the Dollar General on Dalton Pike.

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0: Field status on Thomas, subject issue won't be valid. Only history of a couple of accidents, negative warrants.
1: My government.
0: Four oh five, 406. Can you copy a call?
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3: Go ahead.
0: 372 Hannah Road Northwest. 372 Hannah Road Northwest. Callers advising they heard two gunshots from that location. Callers also advise them this subject here has pointed a gun at them before, so he knows they have weapons. If they leave, they'll be leaving in a blue GMC truck. 084 Baker, John Frank Charles.

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0: Check the area 64 Durkee Road Southeast, 64 and Durkee Southeast. Caller's advising there's an elderly male stumbling near there, waving his arms around if there's something wrong or if he's a 48 or intoxicated.
2: I'm clear here if you want to put me on that.
0: Back up.
3: 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If you're not close, it's just Chevy calling it in. I'll check it.

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2: I'm telling you, report.
0: I copy.
3: Four oh six. We've checked the area. No contact. Anything? 4 tonight.
0: Next.

0: 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Okay.
1: I got you.

0: 411. That Austin subject goes, Rand, did he come back with a valid ID? Or valid DL, rather. Sorry.
1: Yeah, the Austin Hess subject had a valid Georgia DL.
2: Five five, fall. Oh, yeah. Jim, on Key Street.

0: 509, we're gonna take the call for 505.
1: I got it.
0: And 9, you can show us an route.
1: You're going to, yeah, they're 201 Key Street, Southwest. 26-year-old male patient. He had a fall while he's been there at the gym, and after his fall, his pacemaker keeps going off. So he does feel like he's going to pass out. He's advising that right now. He's by the restrooms where the mirrors are on the first floor.

0: Well, we're not in service with the Navy.
1: Army.
2: Four of four. I've not had any contact. I checked Dixie and the Dollar General also.
1: Not copy.
3: Four of two. I'll be in.
1: Not copy.
4: 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Same traffic.
1: Not copy.

0: 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It'll be Tennessee 310 Baker Robert Lincoln King on a Red Explorer.
1: Not copy.

0: 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Just south of Brewer's Towing, Spring Place, Tennessee 28472, Baker Fall, Mary Thompson.
1: Copy.
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0: Circle K, 25th Street, 210 25th Street, Northeast, BA. Red Chevy Impala and a gray Nissan Xterra. They're in the parking lot.
1: Simple.
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0: First is Tennessee, Baker, Paul, Zebra, 3077. Second is going to be Tennessee, Baker, Sam, Zebra, 4639.
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1: Now copy, going to 1325 Village Oaks Circle Northwest, 1325 Village Oaks Circle Northwest, apartment number 2. Door should be unlocked. 50-year-old male patient, 194 pounds. He does have home health. That's advised him to go ahead and go to the ER. He believes he possibly has sepsis, maybe an infection, whereas urostomy bag goes. Front of fever, 102.7.

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1: Yeah, we're out here.
0: Yeah.
1: 411, 1265, George.
0: Okay.

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0: 66, you call.
1: Yeah, will you advise who's back and get that for you?
0: We don't have contact yet.
1: Okay.

for an evaluator. 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I think caller's neighbor lives on Sherry Drive, keeps driving by our residence. 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
0: If you can meet route 2984-2984, Humphrey Bridge Road, Southwest, callers with an alarm monitoring center are advising of Michael Garten, who has an ankle monitor, is at that location, and he's not supposed to be there. They're advising he's not supposed to be here because the victim that he assaulted the other day resides at this residence also.

0: 6-16 is, I was going to create a bond on that or not.
1: Show the bond of 1,000.
2: I was trying to look and see if the last traffic was there, but there's like three different calls, I think, listed. Can you just, I'm trying to advise.
1: Yeah, the call that they had the other day, the Michael subject cut his brother with a sword of some sort. The brother went to the hospital. Michael went to jail, so I guess now he's got an ankle monitor and he's not supposed to be there.
2: Copy, thank you. Hey, Brandon, I'm 75 south, 33 on the imminent.
0: Oh, you're all good. Take me a second. I stepped out there at Bradley.

0: 42-1.
1: Takeoff. East, okay there.
0: 66, 10-15 around.
1: Takeoff, 44. I'm sorry, 41. Are you still okay there?
2: Yeah, I'm okay. Thank you.

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1: 406.
0: You may have already advised, but was there an active OOP on that mill?
1: Let me double check.
2: Four, I'm 97.
1: Not covered.

0: 4 or 5. That's negative. I'm not showing any kind of active order. I did put his probation officer's phone number in there. They're advising, I guess, that's part of his probation. He's not supposed to be there. And the original caller wants a phone call also.
1: Kim, I'm on scene.

0: Go ahead.
1: Just advising, I'll be stopped here for a second, middle of power lane. 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
1: Hi, Cosmo. Baker, Forest, fix your stats.
0: 406, I'm 10-4. I've got contact with that Michael subject.
1: Okay, you said you do have contact.
0: Yes, ma'am.
1: Four, everything okay there?
2: Definitely.

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1: 406.
0: This is the caller that wants the phone call, correct, line 10?
1: That's correct. Her number should be line 11.
0: Hey, Chris, you ain't close. You can probably cancel. I'm just going to give them a call real quick.
2: I'm about to pull up with you now. Five, I'm out here.

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2: 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I'll be issuing 20 ons on the female.
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1: Okay. 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
0: Maple.
1: Should be a black Ford Sport Track that you're looking for. Occupied by Josh Livingston, been there since about 5 p.m. off of his Life 360.

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1: Go ahead.
0: Stand by on that. I'm going to have 1081 here, 25th and Harris Circle.
1: Copy. What's that text?
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1: Seven and five, Brown 4 to Floyd Shepard, out of Chattanooga, 427 NFR. That's going to be the correct tag. It's registered to that mail stat.

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0: Hey, we're 20.
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0: I don't know if you did, but if you didn't, could you start me an OCA for this game and just send it to my phone, please?
1: Yeah, we've got one on there already. I'll page it to you.
0: Yeah.

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1: Okay, just move them out of the way.
0: 10-4, we're trying to get traffic out, and they've kind of got the back entrance blocked.
1: Back up.
2: Squad 42.
3: Question.
2: Squad 42, myself and Truck 6, we're still at the Bradley game. We're having go through some issues.
3: Okay. I was just advised by the SO dispatcher if y'all could move. They're trying to clear something out.
2: We're working through medical calls. I can wait.
3: Okay.
1: Edward 21.
0: Go ahead.
1: They said that it'd be a few. They're in the middle of a call of some sort. I'm not sure if they're rendering aid or what's going on with them.
0: 10-4.

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0: Meal status on Banther, subject's valid. 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
0: We are clear of the Bradley game, transporting one to Bradley non-emergency. 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
0: 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Caller's advising there's a white male, black tank top, white shorts, walking around taking pictures of people's tags. They're going to be on the market side.

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0: Tennessee 727, Baker North, Henry Paul.
1: Baker Nora Henry Paul returns in a 2013 black Cadillac to a Diane Ferris, 258 Lyles Road, Southeast, 8 of 27. It's an SR.
0: 10-4. I'll be 1081 with it here at the Circle K off Durkee.
1: Next.
2: Squad 42. I am clear of the football game, headed to Bradley Medical to pick up personnel.
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0: Can you check with Fire and EMS and see if they're 10-4 or if they need more assistance?
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0: DL status on Ferris is valid. 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He's negative warrants.
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3: Good.
2: UAV 40 inbound, because the Southway exit, it's going to be an immediate tag, negative 0, 0, 0, 0, 0.
1: Okay.

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0: It occurred at Paul Huff Parkway, Key Street Northwest. They're wanting to meet at the Panda Express, so they'll be in a silver 2019 Ford Fusion. The other vehicle involved left the same.

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1: 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Heard 5 shots, then a few minutes later heard some more possibly coming from Valley View Road area.

0: Paulinus, I'm a frivolous. Paulinus, Bolo Paul Huff Parkway going towards I-75. Bolo for a newer model lifted dark blue Ford Ranger, Kentucky tag 114, Zebra Tom Victor, left scene of an accident. No further. Any contact with surface stop time is 22:55.
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0: 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It's going to be Tennessee 28213. Baker, Nora, William, John. We're pulling into the Spring Place trailer park.
1: Yeah, correct.

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0: 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Last history was in 22. Negative warrants.
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1: 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Can I talk?

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0: Will you look over that Berry Street traffic and I'll clear it? She didn't want to make contact with the supervisor. She doesn't have a phone.
1: Have.
0: East, okay.
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0: 180-180 Vermont Drive Northwest. Caller's advising there's a silver Honda sedan that circled the block a few times and stopped in front of their address. And they're not wanting contact. Just want you to check the vehicle.

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0: 402, we checked around the church. Everything appears to be 10-4. Be 10-8.
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0: 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Can you copy? I'll hang up.
1: Go ahead.
0: 404-408. It's going to be 2616-2616 Truett Road Southeast, showing around apartment 1800. If you can just check the area as I hang up from a cell phone. No answer on callback times, too. The only history I've got there is a child custody issue in September of last year, a couple of 911 hang-ups, a welfare check.
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0: We're going to be pulling into Ronnie Street Service. 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
0: Status on Blevins is valid. Last deal history was in 2014. Negative warrants.
1: Same for him.

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You're calling to 1710 37th Street Northeast, 1710 37th Street Northeast. It'll be apartments, and 1710 is the apartment number. 62-year-old male patient, 180 pounds, feels like his heart is racing. Says he feels like he's going to pass out.

0: 507 Life Assist, Wilson Avenue. 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
1: 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That's negative. I got 75005 Henry 2.
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0: 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Show me back tonight.
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0: Tennessee 745. Baker Mary Frank Young. Looks like on a black Kia.
1: 4-8. Copy there on Durkee.
0: Correct. I'm going to try to stop them at Circle K. Okay?

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2: Anonymous office.
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3: Good.
1: Be responding with EMS. It's going to be 173 Parks Road Southwest, 173 Parks Road Southwest, apartment 17. Be on a non-emergency overdose. Patient took too much clonidine. Accidental, 78-year-old female. Now copy.

0: 5 to 16. Just let me know if you need any further help in service for now. That's our leave.
1: Yeah, it's in Forestville, okay. Sounds like a medical call.
0: Copy.
2: Marks Road, Southwest, non-emergent overdose, 78-year-old female. Accidentally took 2 doses of her Klonopin. About an hour and a half between them. Said 1 dose is 0.3 milligrams. So she's just feeling really sleepy right now.

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0: Come to the laundry room at 891-891 Key Street. Caller's advising there's a white male laying in the parking lot. Hasn't seen him move in about 10 minutes. Unknown clothing. Also, guys, I can't tell if it's just the shadow or if it's blood around his head. She's refusing to go make contact with him.
2: Closer than 40, you can put me on that, canceling.

0: 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I'm going 97.
1: Alpha 40, do you care to copy this welfare check?
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1: ahead. This one's going to be 5664 Avonwood Circle, Northwest. Caller's advising her dad lives here. It's going to be a Gary Godfrey. He's been sick recently. Not talked to him since about 8 o'clock. He drives a GMC Yukon that should be in the garage.
3: 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I'm pulling a warrant real quick.
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2: 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It should be this corner shop, kind of adjacent from this incident location.
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4: 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She does have history of heart issues. My caller's not familiar with the last cardiac event.
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5: 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Have you got that in hand?
3: I do. It's in hand. A fair trip here on Burke, Reno Bond.
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0: Both DLs are valid, negative warrants times two.
2: Over here.
3: Bill Romeo.
2: 44, it's going to be the same male 18 and I got out with earlier.
0: Okay, the Josh Livingston, is that correct?
2: 10-4, can we go ahead and have EMS start this way?
0: I copy. Mental.
2: Forty-four, 10-9.
0: For mental or just a eval?
2: Just a checkup on him.
1: 56.
0: Okay.
1: I'll make contact with him. He's gonna call family tonight.
0: Okay.
3: Four, I'm out here. 44.
0: Copy.

0: 44. If you can put the caller from that last call, the number in the CADS, we can give him a call.
1: Go ahead.
2: Is it going to be 1350 Strawberry Lane? Does it have a Strawberry Lane address? If so, I can put the contact information I found in there for that.
1: It may be. It's just that one right there on the corner, like I said. I don't know where it's going to actually come out to.
3: Caller's third party, not on scene with the patient.

0: Okay. I've put a name and phone number in there. One call was under Jeff and one was under Thomas, but both have the same number and last name.
1: Ample, thank you.
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0: Back up.
3: Sorry, I got a delayed return on that VIN. It's a 2006 Red 4 to Jeremy Brock, 6th Street, 326, NSR.
1: Is that a tag that's supposed to be displayed on?
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1: 7J, you're responding. No emergency check up at the laundry room, 891 Key Street Northwest. PD's out with the mail for the second time tonight, and they would like you to come do a checkup on them. They are not providing any further assistance.

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1: 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The Georgia we ran, the Bailey, we're 10 to King's Cross.
0: Copy.
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1: Okay. 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

0: 56 Kings have been all. Yeah, Longhorns, 4305 Holiday Inn Expressway Northwest. Shown for the mechanical room, no contact.
1: Zero 054, clear from that second address. If you'll leave me on this with a report.

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0: Can you show a Joe Samples van from here?
1: Let me check.
0: May also be under Ricky.

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0: I've checked in TAC-10. I'm not seeing anything right off.
1: Ten four. He was very hard to understand. I'll see if I can't find him in TAC-10 and let you know.
0: Okay. I found his name in there. He's negative on warrants. I'm checking under Ricky, Ricky Joe, and Joe.
1: What's his address?
0: Austin Lane, Southeast.
1: 10-4, that's going to be him.

0: 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I'm 10-8.
1: Not copy.
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1: Yeah, I'm good.
0: 404, he's on his way. We'll all be 10-8.
2: Okay, is he banned from there now?
0: Yes, ma'am.

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2: Be a welfare check, 2626 Villa Drive Northwest. 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So it looked like they were on their phone, no clothing description.

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0: Okay.
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0: 54, I'm...
1: Okay. 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
1: Okay, do I need to put you on anything?
0: 10-4. I'm out 1080 with 54, but I don't even know how to describe it. It's off of 20th Street Southeast.

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1: That's correct.
0: Okay. She's shown on a, I'm sorry, I believe it's two at booking for a probation violation. I'll get it in here.

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1: Five of four, go ahead.
0: Five of four, ending mileage 501.1, 501.1.
1: Copy.
2: Go ahead. You put EMS run number and truck in the California, please.

0: Sí, yo tendré el chat. Sorry, that background was at you.
1: 10-4.
0: Those two are in hand of booking. One's going to be an SCA for simple possession, no bond on that, and then a misdemeanor for violation of probation, 2600 bond on the.

405. Can you copy it all? Can you meet her out to that 210 Elijah Way Northwest? 210 Elijah Way Northwest. An older female called in reference to, I guess, a leak under her sink and it's flooding her house. We have tried to make contact with her daughter in previous, but there's no answer after multiple attempts. You'll just check on her there.

506, that's Shane Round. 2400 Executive Hard Drive Northwest, 2400. To my apartment, 122-122. 60-year-old female patient here, weighing about 190 pounds. Advising that she can't keep anything down, having diarrhea. Like her last bowel movement was about an hour ago. She's just saying she's feeling pain in her stomach, weakness in her legs. Feeling lightheaded as well. She did advise that she'll go outside and sit and wait for y'all. She believes she's dehydrated. 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
0: CBC 185 Inman Street East. 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He's also in talks. He's being verbal with the caller.

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0: 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It's a red Nissan.
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2: 4-6. Check one for DL. My name is Edward, please. Be a Riley Maxwell. First name spelled R-H-E-L-E-I-G-H. Last name Maxwell. Date of birth is 2/11/09.
3: Yeah. 405, we got water shut off from today.
1: Copy.

0: Nah, they worked at 15. You're going week up.
1: Go ahead.
0: I believe it's 997-568-600.
1: Portland, go ahead.
2: 477 Baker Robert X-ray Tom.
1: Four oh six, valid negative, 411, 477 Baker Robert X Rick Towns, come back to a 2016 Black Dodge Challenger to a Edwin Castro Clinton Drive Northwest, expiration be 627 MSR.
0: Ten four, that should be for a Jason, I think it's Becker.
1: Yeah, that's great.
3: 44, 10-8 arrest.
1: Okay.
4: Hall 4, fire miscellaneous, Prior Road Northeast.
1: Number 1. Do you mind if I cross over unit to check on this NVA? We're not sure if there's actually an accident there or not. To call THP. We tried the son's phone number. No answer.
5: Cross.
1: Copy. Thank you.

0: 5, I can cross and check it out. What other details do they have on that at all, if any?
1: It looks like the mom was saying that he's been in an accident. They haven't heard from him. It looks like they had a message saying that there's been an accident. We have white BMW. His number's going to be in the CAS as well. We've tried calling it, no answer.

0: Are they showing his location as being in that area at all?
1: Got a non-emergency.
2: Roger.
3: Where's showing at?
4: It looks like the caller was calling in Hamilton County, though.
0: I'm sorry, I stepped on you when you said something about Hamilton.
4: Yes, it's showing there on Pine Hill Drive and Pine Hill Road. The caller looks like it's calling from Hamilton County.
0: Good one.

0: 404. I can be en route to that traffic that 405 is going to.
1: Stop.
2: I'm going to be about 50 to see you. I'm going to be around 12.

0: Where are you at, Chris?
1: Four of four eyes, definitely.
0: I was asking 405 where he was at.
2: I just wanted to call you here. I'm Chief 17.

0: Four ones, yeah, you won. That's at 1700 block of 25th Street, Cleon, Tennessee, 477, Baker, Robert, X-Ray, Tom, on a black Dodge Challenger.
1: Copy.

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1: Four oh four. Caller just advised that he was got stuck in mud to cancel. The mother's now there with him. No report needed, no damage.
2: Four, copy.

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1: What?
0: We got the battery changed for them. Truck and service plan terminated.
1: I copy. 0243.

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1: Yes, sir.

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0: 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Can you have EMS route to the JC for a closure on, please?
1: Yes, sir.

0: 54, I'll be 10-8 as well.
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I'm 10-8.

你在那种。First bank on Keith, Tennessee Tag 839, Bravo, Romeo, Foxtrot, Zulu.

Oh, yes, copy of Aloha 75. Calling units I-75 northbound, last contact passing the 24, below for a white work van, West Virginia tag 15 Lincoln 482, all over the roadway, time now is 335.

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1: 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Be a white work van, West Virginia tag, 1 Sam Lincoln, 482, all over the roadway. Any contact, sir? First stop time is 337.

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1: Four eleven, 408. It's going to be 326, 326 Lower Chisuey Road Northeast. 326 Lower Chisuey Road Northeast. Going to be on a CPR in progress. We're still trying to get further.
0: Can you pop in on one? Yeah, go ahead.
2: 135-135 High Street Northeast. Caller's advising there's a male named Greg that is here. She wants to leave. Says he has an issue with breaking into the residences around the area. She's also advising that he's stolen her pocketbook as well. I'm not sure if that's going on now or if that's previous. All black clothing.

0: 305-411. It's going to be a male patient. She's advising he had a beer earlier. Unclear on age or anything right now. Still giving CPR instructions.
1: He's male patient in his 60s. Did have some alcohol earlier, but nothing else going on. There's CPR in progress now.
2: Yeah, I said one route.
1: Okay, I'm sorry. 326 Lower Chester Road Northeast. 326 Lower Chester Road Northeast. CPR in progress. Male party in his 60s. They're going to be in a camper on the property.

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0: 911 to engine one. 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There's going to be a frog out there foot of the driveway as well. Please show up.
1: One, we copy.

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1: GLA, no promo cards, and I
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1: I copy, code 73. Angel 1, I copy, 403. Looks like EMS just called code 73.

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0: 411 Cheesy Fries and Thanksgiving of 1960. You just try to find an ID on that, please.
1: Yeah.

0: 4, Larry.
1: Oh, yeah.
0: Thanksgiving of 60 should be an 11-24. I can't find anything for that, but I've got an 11-21 of 1960, an old Parksville Road address on her DL. Is that her?
1: I just throw it in the cast now. I'll look it up and try to match a picture to it.
0: Not coming. Poor Larry.
1: Oh, yeah.
0: Thanksgiving.

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Go ahead. It's going to be APD 40 just before Blackburn inbound, Tennessee 28, Baker George Robert 0344. Backup.

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1: Yeah, I'm coming.

0: 411. What was SO on scene time?
1: On scene at 358.
0: 10-4, thank you. I don't know if it's been logged yet, but crime scene log has been started.
1: Not copy. 305 logged it.
2: 401, 411, do you need any additional input?
0: No, not at this time. Am I clear to go ahead and call and call CID?
2: 10-4, and then give me a call as quick as you can, please, after that.
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7-7. Your patient is bleeding from where she got a shot earlier. She's also now started to vomit, and she's on O2 at 5 liters. So I'm not sure if that's more than she's normally on.

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0: EMS call this guy 73. You can check command terminated. All units back in service.
1: I copy 421.

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1: Four, copy of 28.
0: Go ahead.
1: 353, Baker Charles, Queen, Lincoln.
0: It's a 2012 black Honda to a Missy Cass out of Lenore City, 427 in the park.
1: Out of 1081 with that vehicle, going to CVS on Stewart.
0: Copy.

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1: I copy 426.

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1: We're going to be in service with paperwork. Cammy's been contacted.
0: Not me.

0: 40, can you copy a noise disturbance?
1: 40, go ahead.
0: See the Baymont Inn and Suites, room 214, 214. Caller's advising there's underage drinking possibly here, and that they're being loud, causing a disturbance. One of the females did get verbal with the caller earlier, but they're separated. Caller's back in her room.
1: Check 4, I'm about to go 97 on that.

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1: 14214.
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0: 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The Levant subject, I'm not sure if North Carolina files are down or what. 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
0: 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I'll log everything in there. Suspended. 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

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Going to be a CPR in progress. Female patient, about 40 years old.

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1: Copy. Engine 10, that's shading around 193 Ashland Woods Drive, Northeast 193, for a possible CPR in progress. We are trying to get her on a flat surface in the moment. The car just put the phone down to help get CPR started. Should be a 40-year-old female patient. Still trying to get further for you.
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4: 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Nobody around.
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1: Not copy. You're going to 193 Ashland Woods Drive Northeast. 193 Ashland Woods Drive Northeast. Engine 10's responding with you. CPR in progress. 40-year-old female.

0: dispatch to engine 10. Seems like the last time she was seen well was at the midnight. We were given CPR instructions now over the phone.
1: Yeah.

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1: And has difficulty breathing. Neuromas, and she has cirrhosis of her liver. No, this is abnormal. I don't have any further.
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2: 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Have a 69-year-old female, 200 pounds, complaining of difficulty breathing, having to sit up to breathe better. She does have asthma and has used her inhaler. She also had a hip surgery yesterday and complaining of pain.
0: Engine 2 is on the thing. I had some command. We'll be up Bradley County at 5:04.
3: 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Time 5:37.
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0: Geo, the 2250-2250 Varnell Road, Southwest, Apartment 10, male in the back line, I'm sorry, male in the background, was talking, history of domestic there between him and his mother, I believe. No further. Copy.

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1: 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That copy, 550.

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1: 408.
0: Yeah, I mean, we'll be responding out here.
1: Okay.
0: 401, you send a page on it, please.

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0: Five hundred, I'm in service.

0: 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What was my arrival time?
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0: 8. Sorry, yes, we're in service with an AMAC.
1: Okay, the patient's husband's back on the phone, and he wants her transported now.

0: By the way, they said you're going to have to get the patient down about 15 steps. Are you going to need another truck or any assistance?
1: We're aware. If fire's available now, we'll probably need the help.
0: Okay.
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0: EMS is requesting you at 312 Hickory Hills Drive Northeast, 312 Hickory Hills Drive Northeast. They were just out there. They're requesting transport now. They're going to need assistance with the stairs.
1: Copy. What was the address again?
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1: Okay. 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It's just a fit for the stairs.
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0: Back copy. 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
1: 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I'm checking the same.
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1: Hi, copy. Shown in route to 1200 Magnolia Avenue Northeast, apartment 506, North Cleveland Towers for a sick call. Female patient, 78 years of age, 121 pounds. Saying she's very sick, short of breath, started about 2 days ago, nauseated.

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0: Yeah. 275, Baker, Lincoln, Mary, Vic, Frank.
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1: 275, Baker Lincoln Mary Frank returns to a 2016 Infinity Blue and Color to a Christopher Hanner out of Chattanooga. It's 1 of 27 NSR.
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2: My copy showing down to 3970 North Akoli Street for a non-emergency sick call. 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
1: 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I was trying to attempt it as well.

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1: 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There's a white female wearing an orange top walking westwards Gemstar Park, carrying boxes in the middle of the road. She's going to have gray pants and brown hair.

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1: 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Tell what time.
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2: 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Last unit, you didn't get out.
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0: Can you put me out at 2000 block of Parker Street with a parking problem?
1: Can't copy.
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0: 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And it's going to be a motorcycle King Sam Boy 603.
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Bradley County clear 801.

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0: 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We've been able to make crew change.
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1: Are you back in service as well?
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1: 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Five oh five White Street for abdominal pain.
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2: Five and route.
0: I copy, showing in route to 1950 White Street Southeast for abdominal pain. Male patient, 46 years of age, had gallbladder surgery last week and is now vomiting, and there's pain in the abdomen. 150 pounds.

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0: 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Central, thank you.
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0: It's gonna be Tennessee 860 Baker Mary William Henry.
1: 79 GMC Redding Peller to a Keith subject for 1029 George Street Northeast Cleveland 5 of 26 and is our
0: Not happening, no further.

0: 3:36. You can come back tonight for another warning.
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1: I got me.
2: Stand by. We're going to be on AP40, passing Spring Place, Tennessee 455. Baker, Sam King. Looks like we stopped just south of Lois Street on AP40.

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0: Delta 1081. 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
0: I copy.
5: Northeast, it's going to be right there by Five Guys. They're advising that they can smell propane odor. They do have natural gas.

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0: Emergency traffic to Hamilton Medical, mileage 473.6.
1: I copy.
2: Engine 2, dispatch.
3: Go ahead.
2: We've been through the property with our gas monitor. We've advised the residents that we didn't pick up anything on monitor. We went through both units on each side of the property as well. Didn't pick up anything either. We advised if there was any more problems or if it got worse, give us a call back. Engine 2 will be returned to service. Command here will be terminated.
1: Copy.

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2: Go forward, where's that head?

0: 3381. Can you copy a call? Can you be in route? You're before you get Benton Pike. I believe county's out with one.
1: David Paul 21339.
2: Can I copy?
3: 207, I'm 10-8 with my traffic stop. Warning.
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1: 42.
0: Can you be en route northly at Anatole Lane, northly at Anatole Lane for a possible stolen vehicle? Possible black Lincoln Town and Country was last seen south on Anatole. County's attempting to catch up with it.

0: to give out, it's on a gray Ford Fusion. 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
0: Is it a Lincoln Town Car or a Ford Fusion?
1: I think the tag is on a grade 4 Fusion right now. The Lincoln Town and Country is going to be what's stolen.
2: 336, 342. If you got contact with that vehicle, if you'll check the 28 twice, I believe it's going to be a reissued handicap tag.

0: 10-7-2-2, do you have contact?
1: 10-50.
2: I think that vehicle just passed me inbound heading towards 64 APD 40. A gray Ford Fusion and a sticker in the back windshield. Obviously, I couldn't see the tag from here.
3: Okay.
2: Looks like a white male driver.
4: Where were you at exactly, Jeff?
2: I was APD 40 almost to Benton Pike, inbound. It was coming outbound.
4: Okay, I didn't see it. I just went through there.
2: Obviously didn't have anywhere to turn around.
4: 10-4.
5: Stand by, let me check.

0: Oh, five. It's entered NCIC is calling. I don't got an address, so I'm not able to see when we took a report for it.
1: You have an event number for the city?
0: Negative. I have no address to look up a record of when it was reported.
1: Okay, how did we get this call? Did county ask us to look for this? You're not giving us enough to know what we need to do on the radio.
0: That's correct. County called it in. We believe it was hit by an LPR. They're now advising to disregard it.
1: 10-8-42.
2: 42, I copy him tonight.

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0: 760 14th Street Northwest, 760, callers want in-person contact for some dogs that tore up their gutter system.

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0: November Mike 3, Mike 4, Charlie.
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0: 47. I've got it returned into a 2014 Hyundai to a Welch Craig and a Mary Grace of Grandview, Missouri. 726 expiration NSR.
1: 347, I thought it was him up for 1081.

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1: Go ahead.
0: It's going to be 125 Baker 272009.
2: 360 Britannic with an arrest.
1: Okay.

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0: Can you show my 1 mile? It's the north 20th north bound on ramp to AP240.
1: Okay.
0: Or if I be clear to runway, hold in Tennessee.
1: Go ahead.
0: 0562443410. Last of all, first of all.
1: Okay.

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1: Not covered. 3347. There was, and they found a male party back at the store, unconscious, not breathing. They're attempting to start now.
2: Hey, one call for 28.
1: Go ahead.
2: 467 Baker Mary Lincoln Victory.
1: What was that first digit you cut yourself off?
2: 4.
1: Not copy. I've got to return to a 2012 gold Cadillac to a Francis Dennis and a Walson Dennis, Gill, Tennessee. 327's expiration on them.
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1: 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Female patient around 35 years of age, 140 pounds. Caller advised the female was in seizure. The seizure did stop, but there was blood coming from her mouth. She is not conscious, but is breathing.

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3: Say responding. It's going to be 2725 Lollick Drive Northwest. 69-year-old female patient. Sudden onset, advising that she's taken one nitro. Her heart feels numb and that her chest area is feeling numb also.

0: 45th. It'll be Carolyn Charles. I'll be providing courtesy transport. Clear for beginning, Miles.
1: Go on.
0: 4586998.
1: I copy. Do you know where you're transporting to?
0: $45 tree on Stewart.
1: Not copy. Thank you.
2: Okay. I copy.
0: Two two copy one out, Tennessee.
2: Go ahead.
0: 123-0-0-5-0.
2: I copy. Reach running route to 707 Horton Road, Southeast, for a sick call. Female patient, 85 years of age, 81 years of age, 140 pounds, severe pain all over, and labored breathing. To Valid Negative.
0: 10-4.
3: Can
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2: 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It's a 2015 Ford, white in color, to Matthew Bowles and Jessica Bowles for Virgil Rama Road, Northeast, Cleveland, 8 of 27, NSR.
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2: 87000.
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0: age of 13, you can show us on state and stuff. So like I'm in.
1: Not copy. I copy.
0: To where I was farm.
1: I copy. I copy.

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0: Can you check the area 3430 Atkinson Drive Northwest, 3430, the junior achievement at Cleveland State? There was a ML party and a gray Tesla that was following the caller, honking his horn, possible road rage incident. He's no longer following, continued on Atkinson to Paul Huff. Yeah.
2: 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You can cancel 47.
0: No. Last unit, that's the point.
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0: not copy. 3338. They're going to want a phone call after you check the area.
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0: 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We're trying to get you can clear his open.
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0: 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The scene will be terminated. 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
0: Tennessee, Lima Uniform 1511. Just let me know if you get a return on.

0: And I've got it returning on a 2014 gray Honda Accord to an Andrew Revenstroff and showing an expiration of suspended.
1: I copy. Just hold it for a minute.
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0: 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They're not trapped at this time.
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0: you. No, copy.
2: Hey, 800, responding.
3: 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So, yeah, it's responding. 3070 Old Freewill Road Northwest. I believe it's going to be a clear utilities truck on its side. 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
0: 10-4, I'll need you to block traffic coming around the sharp curve. I've got the backside shut off.

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0: No answer times 3. If you can just make a note to have Animal Control follow up on Monday when they're in service.
1: No, come on.

0: 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We do have one vehicle on the side off the roadway. Stand by for further.
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0: Oh, we're three.
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0: The person's called back in. They're saying they're available now. If you can try another time.
1: Yeah, four.
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3: 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Thank you. 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
0: Same issues last time. If you just want to advise them, that Ammo Patrol will be in touch with them on Monday and see if they still want a phone call. We'll be 10-8 for now.
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0: All three will come in the 911.
1: Go ahead.
0: Our patient's assigned an AMA and all hazards have been mitigated with the vehicle. The scene will be terminated. All units back in service.
1: Copy.

0: Und haben wir ja auch noch.
1: Five-oh-one, can you repeat that traffic?
2: He's going to be en route with us. Drive en route.
1: I copy, showing en route to 2290 Blythe Avenue Southeast at the Sheriff's Office in booking. Procedure call. Male patient, 38 years of age, 185 pounds. And started about 3-4 minutes ago, still occurring.

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1: Copy.
2: 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Everything's good here. No sense of disturbance. The show's tonight.
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2: 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We're going to have 501 on board as well.
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1: Not copy, it's been faxed.

Oh, yes, MR for reckless. My units in the area, I-75 northbound at 33. Be on the lookout for a burgundy Toyota Camry getting off the exit and under extra travel all over the roadway. Timeout 11:42.

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1: 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Final hit her head on the wall. 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
0: Can we have EMS en route to Bradley High here at the entrance of the ball field? A 70-year-old lady, probably heat exhaustion.
1: You advise 7 or 70?
0: 70. She was leaned up against the wall and just slightly went down to the ground. She's laying down at the moment.
1: That copy.

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1: A copy, training route to Bradley Central High School for a sick call. 70-year-old female patient complaining of heat exhaustion slid to the ground and is currently laying on the ground. She is at the entrance of the ball field.

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1: 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She does not have any histories of seizures.
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0: 47, 612, Baker David, Papa Zero, or Oscar. Both of them come back not on file, NSR.
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0: Subaru Forester gray in color to Mary Runyon out of Old Fort Tennessee. Expiration is going to be 226 NSR.
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2: Yeah,
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1: 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Will you be back to service?
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0: 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Is that possible, DOA? 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

0: Number one to station 12, 317 Hickory Top Road Southeast, possible DOA. 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He is a 75-year-old female. They came in advised she's called to attach and stiff.
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0: Just page down there. I'll let you know something here in just a minute.
1: 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Thank you.
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0: 3345. 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
2: 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I copy. Not copy.
1: 360, we're 10-8 from here. Everybody's calling down. They're removing things from the house. You can show us today.

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0: Had a 911 transfer for an open line at 167 Pine Lane Northwest. If you'll just check the area.
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0: You can show us back tonight. 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
3: 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It seems to be a small child. Their location keeps bouncing from 167 to 186 Pine Lane, walking towards Wool.
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0: 501 advises, we can return to service. He called 73, command terminated, 12 back in service.

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1: 10-4, I just finished checking 133 Pine Lane, because that family has a lot of children. Nobody's calling 911 from there, so I'm across the street at the corner of Wool and Pine Lane.
0: I copy.
1: 10, I'm out with them.
0: I copy.

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0: 123, Baker Paul William Nora.
1: Your mic cut out. All I got was 123.
0: 10-4. It'll be Tennessee 123, Baker Paul William Nora.

0: One, I'm in service. Emmy's been contacted. She's going to contact companion.
1: I copy. Good.
2: We checked the area. Had no contact with anybody. Can you show us back in service?
1: I copy.

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0: Two, for your traffic.
2: 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We did not collect paperwork on that code 80. You can show us en route to that call. We are clear on the narrative.
0: Hi, copy. 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
1: 347.
0: Keep me in route 3705, Stevens Road, Northeast, 3705, Apartment Baker, Apartment B. And callers requesting a welfare check done on a Cameron Canals. It's going to be the caller's 26-year-old son. Supposed to be driving down to Alabama this weekend. Never showed up. Should have an old red Mazda.

0: 506, non-emergency chest pains in the parking lot of Belk Paul Huff Parkway.
1: Six, copy, en route.
0: Trending route to 200 Paul Huff Parkway Northwest in the parking lot of Belk for a non-emergency chest pains. 21-year-old male patient, 190 pounds, is in a white GMC Terrain. Pain is in all of his chest and left forearm.

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0: Spoke with mom and made contact with the son. Everything's 10-4. He'll be back tonight.
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1: What was that first three again?
0: 030.
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0: EMA 4911. Show me out on a two-car MVA on Stewart. Can you advise the CPD's en route?
1: Stewart, where?
0: Be Stewart and Old Tasso, a white pickup truck, first golden SUV.
1: I'll put it at the

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1: Okay. 381, can you copy a funeral escort?
0: 81.
1: Got me coming out of Jim Rush Funeral Home East, 220 Wildwood Avenue Southeast, 220, going to Sugar Creek Cemetery.
2: We can cancel him on that, we'll take that.
1: No copy.

0: 45.
1: Go ahead.
0: Do they need a PD response for that collision in Sector 5?
1: Negative. EMA is out there. Actually, disregard my last. I was just putting it in there. White pickup versus gold SUV.
2: EMA 4. How do you advise on CPD?
3: Right.
2: 10-4, no injuries, skinny necks, report. I'll hang out on scene till they arrive.
3: Okay.
0: 347, copy, it takes us 28.
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1: I copy. 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
1: All right, I'll be shutting round to an emergency difficulty breathing at 745 Walden Avenue Southeast. Patient is going to be under the pavilion, 36 years old, female patient, 175 pounds, started in May.

0: Go ahead.
1: Be northbound on Key Street, across from the Sherwin Williams. It's gonna be a Georgia 28, Romeo Kilo Lima 8950.
0: Okay.

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1: May I be showing en route to non-emergency chest pains for 5730 Robin Drive Northwest. Patient is 84-year-old female. Chest pain started Thursday.

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0: Keep me around Dollar General in Georgetown, 4625 Georgetown Road, Northwest, 4625. Callers requesting a welfare check on an elderly female in a gray Kia bearing Tennessee, Baker Nora Robert, 2593. Baker Nora Robert, 2593. Be under the Dollar General sign facing the roadway. Was talking about her blood sugar. Same vent over three different times in the store.
1: Clear, I'm getting on scene.
0: Back up.
2: 46.
0: Go ahead.
2: I believe we've got contact with him through the door, but he's unable to answer it. Apparently he's stuck.
0: Back up.
2: 336. Do we know the RP? That may have a key.
0: The brother said he was going to be in there on a white Jeep Wrangler. He didn't specify if he has a key to unlock the door or not.
3: Oh, 536, are you close to where your cars are at?
2: 336 to 05. We're going to be in the section just north of our vehicles. If you come to the nearest breezeway, you'll see us.
3: 405, I'm out here.
0: Not coming.

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0: Vehicles, GLT, Lieutenant.
1: I'm gonna copy.
2: 36 County, how's that, Lieutenant?
1: I'm gonna copy.

0: 45.
1: Are you still 10-6 on that traffic?
0: 45 April.
1: Okay.

0: 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We've got the door open.
1: Knock off.

0: 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I advise that I'm gonna do 1081.
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0: Be out at 1425 Village Oak Circle. Follow up on a play.
1: Not.
2: Yeah. I'll follow that Jeep around for a bit. They seem to be driving fine. They're probably on their phone or something. Show me 10-8.
1: No, come on.

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1: Turns to a 97 Ford Ranger green in color to a Zane Brock out of Canton. Expiration shows 6 and 27, yes, sir.
0: EMS assisted him back to his bed. We're at 10-8.
1: Mike, helping.
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1: Can you check that Zane Brock, 619 of 89 out of Georgia, please? Should have a Georgia ID.
0: I'm copy.

0: to two shells salad, I guess.
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0: I could be joining round to 2305 Chambliss Avenue Northwest, room 18 in the ER for a non-emergency transfer, going to Erlanger.

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1: Yeah, copy.
0: Tennessee 785, Baker, Henry, Paul, Quaint.

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0: 308, that funeral's been dropped off on tonight.
1: I copy.
2: I passed that mail for that follow information. I was just standing on the side of the road by the hospital.
3: Narco.
1: Person down, if I get any calls, time out. 1527.
3: Can you copy a verbal domestic?
2: 47.
3: 20th Street at North Coey Street. 20th Street at North Coey Street. Male party said that a female party won't let them have a gray Honda Accord. They're jamming on Worth coming up to First now.

0: 50 First Street Northwest. Female's Trina Brantley. They're showing to be at First Street and Oak Street.
1: I'm following the area. Unable to walk out tonight.
0: Not coming.

0: this round. Both parties are negative vocals.
1: Number 797. I got contact with the male.
0: No copy.
2: Okay.
3: Okay, go ahead.
2: Just gonna put some information on your screen if you'll bounce in the clear.
0: Anyone. 242 East Street, Northeast. 242, callers advising that there's a Hispanic male that plays soccer in a field next to her property. She has a Chevy Equinox that's blocking her driveway.

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The neighbor's dog that got in the fight with it is tied up at neighbor's house. Neighbor's not home.

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Oh, yeah, it's in the area of Little La Jolla at Restaurant Northeast, heading outbound. Be on the lookout for Dodge Ram. There's four people in the bed of the truck. Time out 1534.

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1: 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Four 7 he's valid negative.
2: Four, thanks.

0: they hit it in or outbound, Jarvis?
1: They're outbound in the outbound lane now.
2: Baker Frank, Charles Paul.
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0: 3342, can you be back en route to Publix? That concerned caller is advising the male is walking towards Buffalo Wild Wings.
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0: 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They appear to be driving fine now. 10-8.
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0: Got a open line turn to domestic assault in progress. 3180 South Lee Highway Southwest, lot 29. We're still getting further.

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1: Copy. 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

0: Echo Alpha. 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
1: Back up.

units responding South Maui Southwest. 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
0: Go ahead. I need to advise everyone. Old Freewell Road's back open.
1: Is that copy? 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

0: 10324. Caller about there are three parties present and a verbal over some property that belonged to her deceased husband. Her previous, about midnight last night, the 400s went out there and did a theft report.
1: Where's 736 you 10-4?

0: 2-1 about here on South Lee.
1: I got this. .203-204, your caller is going to have a bag in her possession that has a firearm in it. She's been instructed to put it down. There's going to be a Gary Westfield on site, allegedly affiliated.
0: Number one.

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0: six in a row.
1: Currently in a seizure. It's been about 4 or 5 minutes. No one is there with the patient. 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
0: Go for it. Can you copy a Tennessee deal?
1: Go ahead.
0: 9097639. 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

0: 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Your subject's ID only, showing one out of Georgia, in-state only for an FTA on a open container, negative local. 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
2: Stray Dogs GOA, I'll be getting out the neighbor at 157 Vento.
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1: Go ahead.
0: Do we have fire code with us on this?
1: I do not, but I can.
0: Yeah, let's get fire going just in case we can't get the door open and force entry.
1: Okay, I copy.
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0: All the parties we ran, listen, Ms. Van from this property, please.
1: Make copy.

0: 5-2. You have any idea which direction he might have went on Harris Creek?
1: I don't know. We took Laura Bluff over that way. I don't know if he hit my seeker or not. He's probably running every bit of 65, 70 mile an hour. We're at Harris Creek and Withrow, no contact with him. Hat real fake, white paint, single cab. Again, the tailgate was down on the back of it. Early 90s, late 80s model.

0: 207.
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0: 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I'll be trying to make contact here.
1: I copy.

0: 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You can cancel fire if they're still on their way.
1: I copy.

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0: 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It was a stray that's been dropped off in the neighborhood, but it's GOA now, 10-8.
1: Hang on, please.

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1: 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I'm not having no contact.
0: 10-4. 202 clear. Thank you.
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1: I copy.
0: You copy a tag.
1: Yes.
0: Tennessee 354, Baker Queen, Tom John.
1: I copy.

0: for Suzuki, Trail Williams Sims for 266 Venice Avenue, Southwest, 10 and 26
1: Venice. 10-4. You check vocals.
0: He's negative vocal. Five oh five, 501, unconscious call at Wildwood Avenue at the emergency shelter.

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1: I copy, showing her at the 745 Wildwood Avenue Southeast for unconscious call. 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

0: 409, copy one by name and date of birth.
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0: 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Are you 1035 for a fly?
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1: 10-4, thank you.
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0: 205-210, there is an officer safety notification for that male in Tech 10 as well.
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3: 5-1. 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Last time I've had contact with him, he does have weapons.
0: Tech 10 advised that his mother and father live at the property. 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
1: O5, what's he doing to need our assistance?
0: Crossing all four lanes of traffic on Southway.
1: 6805, it sounds like Joe Clowers, one leg amputee male.
2: 10-4, I saw him earlier.
1: Can we follow through?
2: Just check the area.
3: Two, we're clear.
4: Copy.

0: Over.
1: Deva.
2: Made contact with his mother. She answered the phone. She told me everything was okay with her and her husband. She didn't understand. I let her know that we was just doing a welfare check. She went and woke her son up. I spoke to him over the phone. He said he didn't know where that was coming from, that he's not had any thoughts of hurting himself or anyone else.
3: To 205, is there, do they have another son that lives in the house by any chance or on the property?
2: I advised her I need to speak with Derek. She said that he had worked, that he was in bed, and she went and woke him up. That's all I was advised.
3: Roger that. Thank you.

0: 45. He was in the office about 10 minutes ago.
1: Yeah, he's here till 8. Do you need him, Central?
2: I'm just sending over a phone traffic to his NDT.
3: Don't worry, 3, I copy.

0: 205, you signed that kind of.
1: 5-1, what do you advise?
2: 210, were you able to make contact with the caller?
3: Ten four on the phone line.
2: We'll wait till he follows up and go from there.
0: No copy.

0: another 5 minutes.
1: Go ahead.
0: We're ending. 14.6.
1: Hey, Bobby.
2: GOA, I'm 10-8, I'll handle that phone first.
1: No problem.
3: What I'm out with that reckless driver following Dalton Todd, they didn't say what the new plane was.
1: Swerving all over the roadway, not maintaining its lane.
3: Okay. An oversized truck hauling
4: equipment with a message.
3: Two vehicles behind it in front of it. Park. All observed.
1: That copy.

Yeah, it's in the area, Key Valley Road at Reagan Road Southeast. Be on the lookout for a sports bike up and down the roadway at a high rate of speed. Possibly silver in color. Timeout 1649.

0: Still one, I'm going to go ahead and stop them. The Dalton Pike about golf.
1: I copy.
2: Three people on a four-wheeler and two others on different motorbikes driving up and down the roadway very illegally. Any contact stopping about 16:50.
3: 16:50, 8:05. They just wanted to make us aware.
2: Okay.

All units be on the lookout for a white Honda CR-V, Tennessee registration 04637 Edward. It's going to be driven by a male subject by Kenneth Wilson, date of birth 17 at 89, suicidal at Loudon, Loudon, East Tennessee, timeout 1651.

Call unit, stand by for call line information. All units, be on the lookout for a white Honda CRV bearing 04637 Edward, 04637 Edward, sticker on the back saying keep making roads great with a tri-star next to it. It's going to be occupied by Kenneth Wilson, sent his wife some messages about harming himself and saying goodbye. Any contact, stop and advise welfare, time on 656.

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0: You can leave 210 on that call. He'll be making some kind of notes. Everybody else can clear.
1: I copy.
0: Delta 7, you can 1022 my traffic. They're on their way.
1: I copy.

0: 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All units, Volo the Greenway, just off Paul of Parkway. Greenway just off Paul of Parkway for kids riding a four-wheeler and motorcycle on the Greenway. Contacts up about the tunnel 1704.
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2: An accident at 1419 Walken Street Southeast. 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

units in that area of the Polk Bradley line on water level. Be on the lookout for a 94 Ford Ranger. Tennessee registration 466 Baker Paul Henry Sam. Unknown direction on travel. Last seen leaving Cotton's Place on 411. It's going to be driven by a Jessica Parker subject and a black male passenger, Cornelius Hill. We'll have assault charges out of Polk County. 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

All units, stand by for follow information. All units, be on the lookout for a 1994 Ford Ranger, dark tinted windows, bearing Tennessee, 466 Baker Paul, Henry Sam, 466 Baker Paul, Henry Sam, driven by Jessica Parker, has a black male with her, Cornelius Hill subject, just assaulted a cashier at Cotton Place on 411, unknown direction of travel, will have charges, any contacts, stop and advise, come out 1716.

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1: Reference that Bolo from Polk County. I checked water levels in the Polk County line, no contact.
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0: 707 is going to be 1 Frank David William X-ray 37 Paul 74 Edward Charles 58787.
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1: 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Fell, hit his head, but is not bleeding.

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1: You're on.
0: 45-102-006585. Last is Serrano.
1: Okay.

0: through, and I'm tonight with information for a crash report.
1: I copy.
2: With our RP.
1: No, I copy.
2: 45, also the other dog lives in 28, if you could mark that for them as well.
1: No, I copy.
2: Copy,
1: no, I copy.

units in the area of 840 at Westland Drive, southwest, heading outbound towards the interstate. Be on the lookout for a silver Toyota Highlander, Tennessee registration, 454 Baker Henry, Henry Sam. Unable to maintain its lane. Brake check and others, 1739.

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1: Got it.
2: Jill 7, 1081. APD 40 in Water Level Highway. Be on an older model Chevy. I'll get you a 28 here shortly.
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1: Thank you.
2: Two oh three, am I here with you?
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0: 3344-56. Can you all copy a theft in progress?
1: Over, both.
0: May the Walmart on Key Street, 4495, Key Street Northwest, 4495. LP is advised on a black Mustang, tinted windows. Mail party came in, stole multiple items. Left, last thing going right on Paul Huff, toward Key Street. That's bearing Tennessee, 777, Baker Paul, Victor Paul, 777, Baker Paul, Victor Paul.
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I know, sir.

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1: Go ahead.
0: 90 Baker Frank Sam X Ray, a red Dodge. I believe it's going to be involved in a 1045.
1: Not copy.
2: Go ahead.
3: Do we have SL on row? We appreciate it. Thank you.
1: .366, are you available for that?
4: Go ahead.
1: .44's got a vehicle stopped at Lee University, 20th and Church Street, possibly involved in an NVA. 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
4: Copy.
5: So, Wallace, the CMS called for a flag at 3150 Tony Drive Southwest. The flag's from 2023 advisors, a 90-year-old male here that's made threats towards responders.

0: 32, are they in Route 30 or 33?
1: Seven.
2: 507.
1: Are you wanting SO emergent or non? Units responding per is DL. The male for the flag is deceased. EMS said non-emergent for their response.
3: Go ahead.
4: 155-500-263.
2: Okay. 1-7. 7, go
4: ahead. Did you copy that male and the flag is deceased?
2: We copy.
4: Do you still want law enforcement?
2: No, sir.
1: I copy.

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0: Hey, check the area. 5143 Creekman Circle Northwest 5143 for some juveniles riding a four-wheeler. Call wants them to be talked to about how reckless it is.

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0: 190 Baker Frank Sam X-ray. See if we've got any information for that owner.
1: I've got a Peter Johnson, a registry owner out of Ottawa, Tennessee. I've got a phone number I'll attach in the CAD.

0: coming out.
1: Hi, copy. Showing en route to a fall call. It's actually going to be at 1940 Westland Drive, room 402 at the Tennessee State Veterans Home. Male patient, 76 years of age, 144 pounds. Looks like he is not bleeding, but he did hit his head on concrete floor.
2: Seven, we're on scene.
1: Copy.
3: Two, three.
4: 66, what is miles PA?
1: Westland Drive, room 402 at the Tennessee State Veterans Home. Male patient, 76 years of age, 144 pounds. Looks like he is not bleeding, but he did.

0: 6 on tonight. I believe 44 still on.
1: Okay.
2: I'll wear 3.
1: Go ahead.
2: What are they advising is the other side of this? I see that other call holding.
1: Yeah, I'm attempting to decipher. Stand by one.

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0: Hey, from Key Street, 10-7.
1: Officer.
0: I'm sorry, say again.
1: It's JS-7, 10-7 as well.
0: Hey, he's still going to be there for a few more minutes.
1: I copy, thank you.
2: Ten four. So the caller is a friend of my caller and is keeping the vehicle at this address.

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Go ahead. 051-141-539. Okay.

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Was Miss Anderson's phone number the 1819 number?

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1: 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Got a 43-year-old male, possibly not breathing. Unconscious at this time.
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0: 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There's a first responder on the scene. Started CPR.
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2: Can you be en route to that 432 Church Street address? 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

0: I'm sorry, can you check for a 2015 Chrysler 200 silver in color, this location, for a wear 3?
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0: 44, I'll be 10-8 with the report. 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
1: That copy. That previous, he decided he doesn't want to make the report. He's got to do his homework.
0: 10-4.

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0: 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I copy.
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0: 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You take Morgan County as well.
1: I'm sorry, your radio cut on the last three in the county.
0: 691. I think you can check Morgan County.
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1: Good.
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1: 10-4. 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
0: Copy.
1: Four oh one.
0: Got an unwanted on Leopard Road, northeast holding.

0: 411. What's the traffic on?
1: 645 Ledford Road Northeast for an unwanted caller's in out of state. He's on his camera. There's a red Ram 1500 on his property with a trailer loaded with 2 zero turns. A white male gray sweatshirt, khaki pants on his property in the backyard.

0: We're in the truck. Command 911. Our patient's been packaged. We need to release for EMS. He seems to be terminated. All units back in service.
1: No, copy. Shotgun man terminated. 1854.

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0: It's going to be the Trace Exhibition Center, 200 Nature's Trail Southwest, 200 Nature's Trail Southwest. Causing to come in the second entrance. Silver SUV went down in the entrance, down the embankment there. Another caller saying a Honda hit the tree and there's an entrapment. They can't get out of the vehicle.
1: 500 route with her.
0: 405, I copy.
1: 401, can you get THP and route to that, please?
0: Yes, sir.
2: Was entrapment.
1: MG2, can you show me your next call, please?
2: I copy.
3: Good morning, Ralph.
4: Are you conscious and talking?
1: MG2.
2: Go ahead.
1: As the patient is conscious and talking, I'm going to be back in service.
2: I copy. I'll check around. I don't think there's been any repos recently.

0: 过了，你接着问。
1: Yeah, there's nobody on the property. I'm just sitting here where they want a phone call. Just leave it up for a few.
0: I got you. .305, you could probably go back in service.
2: Yeah, I'm back tonight.

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1: Copy.
2: Six oh three, today's notation.
1: Copy.
0: Four oh four, is it at the exhibition center?
1: Yes, it should be the second entrance there.
3: Is they withdraw northwest?
4: Ninety.
5: Three times in voicemail tonight.
4: Okay.
2: Five, I'm in the area. Five to four, did you go through the main entrance and then it's off of that or what?
0: I'm in the very back, back here, and I'm trying to find it, but I take any kind of red.
2: No worries, gonna be over next to the dump.
0: Actually, I just found some people flagging me down back here.
3: It's going to be 3915 Azalea Drive Northwest. 84-year-old female patient feeling tightness in the jaw, lightheaded and dizzy.
0: Or a four. There's still people in the vehicle.
1: Cop.
2: Myself and THP's trying to find you. Are you over here by the stables or what?
0: No. If you go past the stables and take a left, you'll see our car.

0: And I'm one rescue, one engine, 1-2-10, MVA with injuries, Wilson Avenue.
1: Seventy-three. Can you copy accident with injuries?
2: Yeah, go ahead.
1: To be in front of 1254 Wilson Avenue Southeast, 1254 Wilson Avenue Southeast. You'll be involved in a motorcycle, one patient with neck pain. I'm still getting further.
3: 54, you can show me in route 2.
1: Okay.
4: In the woods over there.
5: Yes, there should be people flagging you down.
4: Okay, yeah, there wasn't. I'm over here in the parking lot. Nobody wants to move. I'll be with you shortly.
0: Go straight down to the second entrance on your right, and then start going up that hill, and you should see him. I'm on 911. I'm calling back right now.
2: I copy. I got a flagger. All units, I'm on scene. Stand by. I can't see the vehicle. I'll give a report shortly. Units, just keep going until you see my lights.
4: Bob, I'm out with her. I parked out here where some of these are for my tow where we are.
1: Could you copy your traffic 501?
6: What were the directions once I get to Tri-State?
1: It's going to be the second entrance, 501.
6: Okay, I turned in the first one. I'll make my way over there.
1: I copy.
0: Aunt Wilson. One patient, left side of pain from the crash. No other injuries reported. No power lines or any sort of entrapment.
6: Vehicle still stay visible if I can.

0: Pobre. Engine 4, I just need you down here checking this vehicle. Again, all other fire units you can cancel. Patient is out, alert oriented. Doesn't look like any injuries.
1: Engine 5, I'll show you back in.
0: I got my
2: 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Well, on patient 3 of the vehicle, code green.

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1: Okay.
0: 94.
1: Okay.
0: We're moving up just across the street from Elkins.
1: Okay.
2: Aware 3. 4, I sent you that report for NTIC entry, please.

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0: 3 kilo 6 9 6 8.
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0: 125-257-721. Second's going to be 122-526-208.
1: Middle 3, 526.
0: Can you attend on that?
1: The middle 3 on the second DL, 526.
0: Correct.
1: Okay.
2: I copy.

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0: Do y'all need an additional out there? Are y'all good?
1: No, we're good. I believe a lot of people are going to start clearing out of here.
2: Blunt and Anderson for both.
3: 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Clean deal.
4: PHP and EMS right now. We've cleared the vehicle of all hazards. All fire units will clear the scene. We'll be back in service.
5: Mac, I'm Michelle. Units back in service. Command terminated on 214.

0: Engine two dispatcher.
1: You're ready. Then get out to me.
0: This is engine two. We're back in service. Command here will be terminated.
1: I'll be 1915.

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1: Okay. 405 English, we'll be back in services.
2: 405, I'll copy.

0: 76, I'm clear of the morning.
1: Okay.
0: Before you can show me 10-8.
1: Okay.

0: 4-4, everything okay?
1: Where is this wire?
0: Black copies, THB, they don't send yet. Copy, thank you.
2: Wilson Avenue, come in, go ahead.
3: EMS, you can show this scene terminated, all units back in service.
2: Not copy, show command terminated, 1919.
4: Okay. 76, can you copy a welfare check? To the 1309 Virginia Avenue Southwest, 1309 Virginia Avenue Southwest, Phoenix Anderson. Pretty sure it's this address. He's possibly in talks. She's an alcoholic, threatening to harm herself, history of cutting.
5: Copy.
4: 76, can you be around with him? Sorry, 66.
5: Copy.

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1: 90.
0: I'll be in bank crash at 40.
1: Okay.

0: 76. Just be advised, we've got confirmation she's not there anymore. I don't know if you want to follow through and see if they can give you a lead.
1: Yeah, I just pulled up a list.
0: Okay.
2: Can you stop me on the unit? I have a demand situation here.
0: Yeah, do I have another unit near Hickory Drive Northwest and back up 41?
3: 56, someone else.
0: Okay.

0: 411, you copy 1 out of Tennessee?
1: Yes, sir, go ahead.
0: 116-369-427.
1: Copy.
2: Nine, we're 10-8 with an AMA.
3: I copy.
4: Okay, the father's on a phone call if you can call him.

0: that going to be the, actually say his number in here?
1: Yeah, Paul Anderson, the 9655 number.
0: Got it, I found it.
1: Now, do I put you back on the stolen vehicle? He's promised he'll answer.
2: 10-4.
3: 66, he's coming back tonight until we get further.
1: Okay.

0: 507 West. We'll be transporting shortly.
1: 507, that's the pony.
0: 507, just letting you know that we'll be transporting shortly.
1: I copy.

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1: Okay. Five oh seven, we're beginning on domain 47.8.
2: I copy.

0: 76. We talked to somebody that had a few more possibilities. If you'll check 161 Eldridge Line Southwest, I think that's the only other one in your area.
1: Okay, I'm going to call a girlfriend real quick and I'll do that.
0: Okay.
2: Apparently, just a variable at this location. Where can I?
0: Okay.

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1: Baker 305, can you copy a noise disturbance?
0: Yes.
1: Send me at 1830 Victory Street, Southeast, 1830 Victory Street, Southeast. Looks like it's going to be an outside party. They're going to be outside by the pool, playing loud music. Seems like it's just getting louder. So there's about 6 to 8 vehicles in the driveway and on the side of the road. If anybody's in the area that can cross over, that can back them up.
0: 411, I'll start that way.
1: 411, copy.

0: 54. Do you care to be in the area of that article retrieval? He should be about 6 or 7 minutes away.
1: 54, I copy.
0: He'll be pulling a U-Haul. He had trouble with a female there earlier. It's a gravel lot near Second Oak.

0: Nadie.
1: Nadie.
0: He didn't have any required information, I'll be tight.
1: We do not.

0: it's possibly a, there's an article retrieval, it may be her.
1: Before I'm in the area.
0: Okay.

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1: I'm 0.6.
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0: six in a row.
1: I copy. Showing you en route to Life Care Nursing Home, 3530 Key Street Northwest. It's going to be room 34. It's going to be a 50-year-old patient, female, 182 pounds. CNA was saying it was hard to wake them and they've been foaming at the mouth, saying that they have labored breathing. Patient's also showing signs of slurred speech.
2: Alpha 6, would you mind to check status just in case?
1: I copy.

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1: 411.
0: Hey, advisor, we're going to turn the music down. You can clear it.

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0: 137 Baker Nora Henry Paul.
1: Portland, let's come back to 2003, right to go to Route 4 to a Joseph Francis, Spring Place Road, Southeast, Detroit, should be 8 at 26, Nisler.
2: If the patient's responsive to answering questions, you can cancel on course.

0: 44.
1: It'll be 10-8 from here with a report. You can put me on that harassment.

0: 404 is in a pursuit. I believe they just crossed over Kinzer.
1: Yes, ma'am. It looks like it's going to be a pursuit. I was about to get the bolo out.

0: God for? Where was that at?
1: It's going to be at Polk County in Pursuit on 64. Four or four of us that they just turned onto Kinzer. No tag of us right now.
2: Levin, they got a vehicle description.
3: Hey, they discontinued.
4: Yeah, 505. We're going to be en route. It's going to be Edgeworth and Durgan.
5: I copy.
6: It's going to be a seizure call, Dollar General, 5780 Water Level Highway. 26-year-old male, he's been in a seizure for a couple of minutes, but he did finally come out of it. Has a pacemaker and a defibrillator.
0: Five 506, we made entry.
5: I got it.
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0: 509, animal bite in progress, 3340 Dockery Street, Southeast.
1: Thank you.
2: All right. Excuse me, route to 3340 Dockery Street Southeast, 3340 Dockery Street Southeast. Male just advised that he was bent on his foot while he was on his motorcycles, while he was riding by. Animal's not contained at this time. Doesn't know who the owner belongs to. It's definitely a black pit bull mix.
0: Southeast for an animal bite in progress. Dog bit a male patient on the foot. Said he was on a motorcycle while it happened. Go ahead and stage. It doesn't look like the animal's contained.

0: 41, I'm out 40.
1: 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Is everything okay there?
2: Yeah,

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0: We're out here, location on Key Street.
1: I got it.

Calling you, this is Bob from Apollo from Benton, Tennessee. Calling you, this last contact was on Old Kinzer. I'm on lookout for a black Crosser 300. Benton PD will have charges on the vehicle if you make contact, observe, Navas, Benton PD. Timeout's going to be 1959.

The caller who called in about the dog behind them of us, he didn't know the exact address, but he can show you where the owners live. The owner did advise the caller that there was no lease law in the county. Just wanted you to be aware of that.